0: 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It's true. We've unlocked the American Top 40 vaults, and we're replaying original shows from the 80s.
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0: This song was originally recorded by a British group called the Arrows in 1975. Joan Jett was touring England as a member of an all-girl teenage group called the Runaways when Jett heard it.
1: Hits Parade. 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
0: Jett first recorded the song in 1979 with two of the Sex Pistols. In 1981, Jett re-recorded the song, this time with her band the Blackhearts, resulting in a monster hit. From the self-titled album, I Love Rock and Roll, Joan Jett and the Blackhearts.

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Olivier Sinclair, BB, The Better Days, RLP, The Trackmaster, Sammy D, Mr. Butterfly, Greg DeMano, LBL, Radio FG, DJ Andre, Deep, Antoine Clemerana, David Morales, Masters at Work, Subliminal Records. If you're here in my house, in my house you feel the vibe. The vibe is here in my house. We've got the groove, you've got the groove. You know the groove, you've got to feel the groove. The beat goes on, the music goes on. Big up for all the DJs, maximum respect.

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my secret electronic sounds are sound. Observe the desert feedback that's going all around. The magic word

0: lyrics to Supertramp's biggest hit were inspired by the 10 years songwriter Roger Hodgson spent at boarding school and how his education left him with life's bigger questions unanswered. As for the music, that was something he did at sound checks to stave off boredom.
1: We started playing that in sound check, which is when I used to play any old songs that I wasn't particularly attached to, and the sound check process tends to ruin a song for good a lot of times because it's such an ordeal. So you play stuff that you're not particularly attached to, and I used to play that a lot, and there wasn't much to it. There was the word logical in it, but I didn't know at that time that it was going to be a play on words so much as it was.
0: From Breakfast in America, Supertramp, the logical song.

0: classics right here.
1: This is John Mellencamp.
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4: 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Time for a classic hit.
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